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1: You know, when I think of Enya, I think of her voice as very enchanting.
0: Yes, I like that one.
1: Yeah, you
0: She
1: like
0: has an
1: that?
0: enchanting voice.
1: Yeah, it's very captivating in a way.
0: Captivating voice.
1: Yeah.
0: 둘다 좋네요. 두개 그러면 가겠습니다. Her voice is very enchanting. She has a very captivating voice. 이두 가지, enchanting and captivating, 활용하시면 될것 같습니다. When you say you encountered Enya 20 years ago, did you actually meet her, or do you mean you found out about her music?
1: I
0: I mean,
1: imagine first
0: just,
1: time hearing the
0: yeah,
1: music,
0: I guess it could be. Yeah, exactly. All right, fantastic. Thank you for that question, 홍성희님. 김잔디님도 퀘스천이 있으시네요. 일란성 단어는 많이 들어봤고 쓰기도 하는데 이란성, fraternal은 자주 못 들어봤어요. 원어민들이 다른 단어를 쓰나요? 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Really? Are you fraternal? You must be fraternal twins. 이렇게 얘기를 하고요. It's just one of those expressions that you just use so many times that it sticks and you get used to it. It's not an easy word, but with twins, it just automatically becomes.
1: I don't think there's any real substitute that you can use for this.
0: 맞아요. 네. 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
1: In a
0: 이렇게.
1: way, if you're identical twins, you can say, we don't look alike, but we're identical twins. There's cases of that as
0: Sometimes,
1: well.
0: yeah, 그래요. 그래서 일란성 쌍둥이는 identical twins, 이란성 쌍둥이는 fraternal. fraternal, fraternal twins라고 합니다. Let's take a break. This is Keen with Silence by the Night. And when we come back, we'll talk about parallel parking.

0: is generally considered the most difficult for new drivers. Number one, perpendicular parking. Number two, parallel parking. Number three, diagonal parking.
1: 네, 샵1045와 반디와 유튜브로 보내주세요. 짧은 문자 50원, 긴 문자 100원입니다. 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
1: 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Turn too early. Too far, too far. Okay, now bring it home. It's a generational thing, said Jay Vereen, 41, of the unique appreciation felt for a superb parallel parking job. He does not judge people who use cameras, but he said he had no need of them, noting, I grew up with the rear view mirror, the arm behind the seat.
0: 운전자들이 특히 능숙한 각도로 주차할 때면은 관중들은 환호성을 질렀고

0: Start your day with Morning Special. Well, let's have a look at today's idiom. Shane, what is it?
1: Today's idiom is to be one's department.
0: 네, 이번 idiom은 to be one's department. 전문 분야다, 이런 뜻이에요. 자, 오늘 다이얼로그는 쉐인쌤이 연애 고민이 좀 많습니다. 그래서 저에게 상담을 하는데 아, 연애는 저의 전문 분야가 아닌 거죠. Let's have a listen. Idiom package. Be one's department. Hey Shane, what's up?
1: It's nothing.
0: Oh, it doesn't seem like nothing to me.
1: I told you it's nothing.
0: Okay, look, I understand you might not want to talk about whatever it is that you're worried about, but I do want you to know I'm here for you if you need me. I'll be at my desk if you change your mind. Okay, Shane, stop sighing. Something is clearly bothering you. Come on, tell me.
1: Why are relationships so difficult? What do I have to do, Sue?
0: Oh, no. You had a fight with your girlfriend?
1: It's just everything lately. We fight over me being on time, which is totally ridiculous because traffic was absolutely awful yesterday, but she doesn't care about that at all.
0: Misunderstandings, I guess.
1: And then it's the things I wear. She completely hates my favorite leather jacket, says it looks old and tattered, but it's the most comfortable thing I own.
0: Oh, well, I guess everyone has their own...
1: And then she starts criticizing how I talk, like I'm being too blunt or rude with her friends. Now, I'm just being honest.
0: Maybe she just...
1: And don't even get me started on the things she buys. She spent a literal fortune on this designer giant rug we don't even need for the living room, and when I brought it up, she immediately turned it around on me, saying I don't care about making our place look nice, which is completely unfair because I pay half the rent.
0: Okay, Shane, let's just take a deep breath.
1: And I just feel like I can't win anymore, no matter what I do, what I say, or what I wear around her, and it always turns to a massive 3-hour argument where I end up apologizing for things I didn't even do wrong just to make it stop.
0: Okay, look, Shane, what you're going through right now, I'm sure happens to all couples. You really need to take it easy and calm down and stop overcomplicating things. Learn to listen to what she's actually trying to tell you instead of just getting defensive.
1: But how? How do I even start doing that when she's always mad at me?
0: Well, truth be told, relationship advice is not my department. But I can tell you who you can turn to. You should go to Karen. She is quite the relationship guru. She knows exactly what to do in every relationship situation.
1: Karen? Oh, okay.
0: Yeah, trust me. She's read every single relationship book out there. Go talk to her.
1: Okay, thanks, Sue.
0: Anytime. And good luck, Shane. Whew. All right, so relationship advice is not my department.
1: No, that means it's not your expertise, or that's not the area or field that you're skilled in, right? Yeah, you can say, oh, I work in the accounting department, or I work in the finance department, but, oh, that's not my expertise. So go to HR, and they can help you, for example.
0: Exactly.
1: Yeah.
0: So at work, when we say department, it normally means 부서. However... idiomatically or figuratively, we're saying this is what I'm really knowledgeable in. It's my field of expertise. It's my department. It's not my department.
1: And that's why a department store is called a department store, because there are different departments. You have women's fashion, men's fashion. Then you have children's wear, home goods.
0: Yeah.
1: So you have all these different departments. So... There you go.
0: Exactly. So at work, how might you use this?
1: Yeah. So, literally, if this is not my area of expertise, like you can say, if you need help setting up the database, you should ask Minho over there, back-end development. That's his department.
0: Yeah.
1: Right?
0: Yeah. You can use it to decline a request too, right?
1: Yeah. So, I can help you style your web page if you're developing one, but fixing server crashes, that's not my department. So I can't help you in that.
0: Exactly.
1: Right.
0: And just in daily life as well.
1: Yeah. you can say, you know, doing the dishes is not really my department.
0: Yeah.
1: That's my wife's job.
0: Okay.
1: Right.
0: And what are some similar expressions?
1: Yeah. You can say, it's not up my alley. How about that?
0: I like that one.
1: Right. Because it's not your expertise, or that's not my cup of tea would be more, that's not my preference when you have a taste in something, but you can use it in certain situations.
0: Yeah. I use it's right up my alley in the positive to say that, oh, this is something I'm very familiar with. I can talk about it for ages. This is right up my alley.
1: Uh-huh.
0: So you can use it in the positive like that. Or, as we mentioned earlier, you can use it in the negative and say, that's not up my alley.
1: Yeah. Or, you know, cooking, that's not my cup of tea.
0: Yeah.
1: I don't like to do it. I like to get delivery.
0: Exactly.
1: Yeah.
0: 자, 이번 idiom은 B1's department이었습니다. 김기남 님이요. 와, 쉐인쌤 랩 엄청 잘하시네요. 듣다가 깜놀했어요.

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1: I should become
0: 하셨어요.
1: an auctioneer, perhaps.
0: Yeah, exactly. And riff off all of the, you know, details of what you're trying to auction off. All right, well, thank you so much, Shane, for your time this morning.
1: It was my pleasure. See you next week, Sue. Have a great week, everyone.
0: 네, 지금까지 셰인 선생님이었고요. 저는 최수진이었습니다. 마지막 곡으로 타미야, Officially Missing You 들려드릴게요. Have a great Monday, and we'll see you in 22 hours.

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1: Do you want to understand the lyrics of a K-pop song? Then this section is for you.
0: 가사 배우고
1: 가사!
0: 가삼!
1: 아이유, an artist with a truly distinctive musical style, has returned with a digital single after about a year. The release features two title tracks, 이 별로부터, Unknown Planet, and Dear My Crazy Soulmate. With their evocative melodies and lyrics,

0: hear political debate. Mm-hmm. So it went right to, it caused, this rock mm-hmm. caused a major political debate.
1: Okay.
0: And the rock, of course, is the housing crisis.
1: Right, right.
0: So it's like now everyone is angered by this. Politicians are mm-hmm. talking about it. Mm-hmm. It's become a huge issue in politics.
1: 그러니까 이 political debate라는 게 정치적 논쟁을 얘기를 하는데 그거에 센터적으로 catapult 시켰다라고 mm-hmm. 이렇게 얘기가 나왔기 때문에 예전에는 관심이 없 다가 아니 몰랐거나 했다가 갑자기 뜨거운 이슈가 돼버린 거네요. 그렇죠?
0: Well, you know, people have been complaining, mm-hmm. but this one incident mm-hmm. really brought this, you know, to the center.
1: 빵 하고 yeah. 터졌네요. 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
0: The woman Maria del Carmen Abascal, known throughout Spain as Mary Carmen, was evicted from her home in Madrid last week, angering many Spaniards and catapulting the country's housing crisis to the center of political debate.
1: 네, 노래 듣고 잠시 쉬어가겠습니다.
0: Here's Ariana Grande with No Tears Left to Cry.

0: 영어 회화 Level 3 Power English.
1: Welcome to the show, everybody.
0: Hi, everyone. Welcome back. Hope you all had a great weekend.
1: Yes, it's Monday.
0: It is Monday. Did we do anything special over the weekend, Cam?
1: Well,
0: Okay, well.
1: yes and no. Special for me, but not special maybe in general.
0: Okay, let's hear it.
1: So my new favorite thing right now is there is a competition going
0: Where?
1: on the internet.
0: Okay.
1: It's called Fat Bear Week.
0: Fat Bear Week?
1: So in the States, I believe in Alaska, there is a national park
0: Okay.
1: that has a lot of bears.
0: Yes, I've heard about that.
1: And so this is the time where they're eating lots of food to get really fat
0: Right, for the
1: for the
0: winter.
1: winter. And so there are like online polls. There's a tournament going on about which is the best fat bear in the park.
0: Oh, you can see like the videos
1: They
0: of these
1: show, yeah.
0: bears?
1: So what they do is they show you the spring picture of them and
0: Okay.
1: the fall picture
0: All right.
1: to show like this is how skinny they
0: Before
1: were
0: and
1: and
0: after.
1: this is how fat they got.
0: Okay.
1: But then they also have all of these backstories. So you learn about like the bear's parents
0: Oh.
1: and like which bear fought with which bear during
0: Oh.
1: the year.
0: Okay.
1: And then they have bears adopt other bears.
0: Really?
1: So like sometimes one baby bear goes to another mother.
0: Another
1: And sometimes that mother starts to take care of it. And then sometimes that bear eats the baby bear. So it's like Game of
0: Oh.
1: Thrones. It's like a big
0: Whoa, it's like Bear
1: drama.
0: Kingdom.
1: Yes. And it is so wonderful.
0: That sounds actually a lot of fun.
1: You have to look it up. It's called
0: Okay.
1: Fat Bear
0: Bear
1: Week.
0: Week. That is the kind of thing that I would be very interested
1: Oh,
0: in.
1: it's so great.
0: So, do you have one bear that you're counting
1: So
0: on?
1: there's one bear, his name is Chunk. Yeah, Chunk the bear. He had a broken jaw, but he was still able to eat 135,000 calories because he has a special way of fishing. And
0: He's a
1: so they're
0: survivor.
1: like watching these bears. Everyone's watching these bears and they're cheering on them to eat more and more to get really
0: Oh
1: fat for the
0: my,
1: winter.
0: that is very fun and
1: Yes.
0: very special. It's kind of, it brings awareness to these animals.
1: Exactly. That's the point.
0: Wonderful.
1: Yeah.
0: Okay,
1: But
0: all
1: today we're
0: right.
1: going to be eating salad, I think.
0: Yeah, no salmon.
1: No
0: Yeah,
1: salmon.
0: that's right. We're gonna have some nuts, toasted nuts, walnuts, and a tangy dressing in the salad.
1: Wonderful.
0: Okay. All right. Here are some expressions that we're gonna talk about. If something happens by the minute, what does this mean?
1: So we're either measuring something by each minute,
0: Yeah.
1: or we're talking about it increases every minute.
0: All right. How about if something is a nice touch?
1: It's a small detail, but it's really beautiful or nice to have.
0: All right. How about turn out?
1: So this is how something, the result of something. What is the final result?
0: All right, very good. Let's go ahead and listen to our dialogue.
2: All right, the chicken needs to cook a little longer. Let's start with the salad while we wait.
3: Perfect. I am getting hungrier by the minute after those mushrooms.
2: I added walnuts and a lime vinaigrette dressing. Let me know what you think.
3: The toasted walnuts are such a nice touch, and the dressing has just the right tanginess.
2: Glad it turned out well. Oh, I think the chicken's almost ready.
3: Finally, I'm starving. Let's dig in already.
0: You can find our power dialogue on page 62. Let's begin. I got a new oven. Let's start with the salad. Okay, Elliot says, "All right, the chicken needs to cook a little longer. Let's start with the salad while we wait." Okay, our power pattern, Cameron, is let's start with.
1: Yes.
0: So I think we can understand what this means, but when do we use it?
1: Well, you can use it here when you're beginning to eat and you're saying, let's begin by eating this. You can also use it whenever you're ordering at a restaurant. Instead of saying, I will have

0: the cheese sticks as an appetizer, you can say, let's start with the cheese
1: I'll
0: sticks.
1: start with,
0: Yeah, I'll start with.
1: and you will have the server say, is there anything you'd like to start with?
0: Yes. Oh, I want chips and salsa. Oh, I want guacamole.
1: Or like the fritters, or I
0: Or,
1: don't know. Yeah,
0: something.
1: little things.
0: Or you can also use this in meetings.
1: Oh,
0: Let's
1: yes.
0: start with the introductions.
1: Yes.
0: Hello, my name is Cameron Word.
1: Okay.
0: I'm a co-host here at Evening Special.
1: Yeah, and we'll go around the table.
0: Yes.
1: Okay, all right, let's start with. Tara says, perfect. I'm getting hungrier by the minute after those mushrooms. Now, if you get hungrier by the minute, this basically is saying that you're just getting hungrier. But what is the feeling that we get?
0: More and more every minute. So it's not a slow thing anymore. Every minute I am significantly hungrier than the minute before.
1: I see. So by the minute. And how else can we use this expression, by the minute?
0: So there are times in CrossFit where I have to do workouts by the minute, where
1: Literally.
0: every minute you're doing another exercise. So it's 1 minute, and the next minute, and the next minute. You're just doing different things every single minute. Or you can count something by the minute, or you can be charged by the minute. So in parking sometimes, I guess, you can be charged, for
1: Oh
0: how
1: yeah.
0: many minutes that you've been
1: It is.
0: there,
1: Yeah,
0: that
1: by the
0: is what you're
1: minute.
0: going to pay.
1: That's right. But in this context, if you get hungrier by the minute, it does emphasize that, with each passing minute, your condition, it's getting worse or better or whatever it is that you're going through. Okay, what does Elliot say?
0: I added walnuts and a lime vinaigrette dressing. Let me know what you think.
1: Oh, a lime vinaigrette.
0: Yes.
1: Nice.
0: And I do love nuts in a salad.
1: That's always nice.
0: Walnuts, pecans.
1: Pecans. Yeah, those are really nice. Something that's crunchy.
0: Cashews.
1: Okay. A little bit of almonds, maybe?
0: Yeah,
1: Okay.
0: almond flakes.
1: Ooh, almond flakes. Yeah. Okay. All right. What does Tara say?
0: The toasted walnuts are such a nice touch, and the dressing has just the right tanginess.
1: Okay. So, toasted walnuts are a nice touch. Why do we use the word touch here?
0: So, touch can have a couple of different meanings, talking about like style or way of doing something. Here, though, it is a way of doing something, but it's a small little extra detail, a little extra thing you didn't have to do, but you decided to do. So if it's a nice touch, you're saying, oh, this is small, but it makes the whole thing so much better.
1: Yeah, that's right. And usually it's these little toasted walnuts are not the main part. It's the greens that are make up the salad, but the toasted that little extra special thing is usually what's a nice touch.
0: Yes.
1: Toasted walnuts. Now, the lime vinaigrette has just the right tanginess. So, if we describe something as tangy, tangy, what is tangy or tanginess?
0: So tangy is similar to sour, but
1: But
0: there's a slight sweetness to it,
1: yes.
0: and it's often connected to mostly citrus
1: Citrus.
0: fruits. So your lemons, your limes, your oranges, your cure, your mandarins, your
1: Oh
0: kumquats,
1: gosh, yeah.
0: all of those things would be tangy fruits. Every once in a while, like a raspberry or a blueberry, they can also be a little tangy as
1: Tangy.
0: well.
1: It could, if it's not that sweet, you could describe that as being tangy.
0: But I think kind of the perfect example is probably an orange.
1: Okay.
0: It is sour, but it's also sweet. When you get into lime and lemon, it starts to get really sour.
1: Too sour.
0: And then vinegar is
1: Woo.
0: just sour.
1: Okay.
0: You can never say that vinegar is tangy.
1: That's right. So that's why it has just the right tanginess. You don't want too much or too less. It's just right. And Elliot says, glad it turned out well. Oh, I think the chicken's almost ready. If your salad turns out well, clearly well, we can kind of see that it's really very tasty.
0: Yes.
1: So, what does this turn out?
0: Turn out here means to result in some.

0: something. So the final result of the salad is that it was good.
1: Yeah. And so oftentimes we use this in cooking. Oh, it didn't turn out so well.
0: Yeah.
1: The result, the final dish was not that good.
0: Kind of failed a little bit.
1: That's right. Or, oh my gosh, it turned out so well. It's so delicious. So it really, you know, cooking sometimes is a little unpredictable.
0: Yes, it is.
1: Like you can do everything and it doesn't turn out well, you know? Yeah. Such a disappointment.
0: Yeah.
1: But when it turns out well, oh, you're very happy.
0: Yes, you
1: okay.
0: are.
1: Okay. All right. Tara says, finally, I'm starving. Let's dig in already. Okay. They're going to have enjoy their salad. Let's go ahead and listen to that one more time.
2: All right. The chicken needs to cook a little longer. Let's start with the salad while we wait.
3: Perfect. I am getting hungrier by the minute after those mushrooms.
2: I added walnuts and a lime vinaigrette dressing. Let me know what you think.
3: Mmm. The toasted walnuts are such a nice touch, and the dressing has just the right tanginess.
2: Glad it turned out well. Oh, I think the chicken's almost ready.
3: Finally. I'm starving. Let's dig in already.
1: It's time for Power Note. We're on pages 64 and 65. Okay, so something by the minute. So it increases as time passes. Let's see how it's used. How's the traffic looking?
0: Getting worse by the minute. We should have left earlier.
1: Yeah, yeah. I had a situation, Cameron. I don't know if I told you about this, but anyway, it was like 2 years ago, I think, and I was taking my son to an exam for the sunung. It wasn't the sunung. It was like an art exam. And as I'm going, Cameron, it's like on the Navi, the GPS, it's later and later by the minute.
0: Yes.
1: So we're supposed to be there by 9:30. No later. The gate closes. And I thought I had enough time. But it is getting 9:10, 9:12, 9:15. I got there at 9:25.
0: Oh, my gosh.
1: And he dashed into the, yeah.
0: Did he do okay in the exam?
1: No.
0: Oh. No.
1: But that was quite an experience. It was like by the minute.
0: It just gets worse and worse.
1: It just gets worse and worse and worse. Mm. Okay. The teacher's patience with the noisy classroom was running out by the minute. So your patience runs out means you are losing your patience by the minute. Now, these are all negative contexts. Is it usually used in the negative or could there be a positive context?
0: I think it is most often used negatively.
1: Yeah.
0: But I don't think it has to be. Things are getting better by the minute.
1: Yeah.
0: It's increasing by the minute.
1: That can happen.
0: It is possible, but I do feel for some reason native speakers tend to use this in negative situations more often.
1: Right, that's right. So it's getting worse by the minute, as we've seen, you know, your patience, losing your patience by the minute. It's getting, you know, like heavier by the minute. I don't know, whatever it is.
0: Right. Mm. The water is rising by the minute.
1: Okay.
0: Like when we get a lot of rain.
1: That's right.
0: And it's starting to flood.
1: Okay. If something is a nice touch, it means it's a small detail that really kind of is very thoughtful or makes it better.
0: Yeah.
1: Okay. Did you notice the handwritten note in the gift bag?
0: Yeah, that was a nice touch. Made the whole thing feel personal.
1: Mm-hmm. Sometimes I get a handwritten note with a food delivery.
0: Oh,
1: do you ever get those?
0: Yeah, it's like, here's a free can of cola.
1: Yeah, and I just feel like, oh, that's really sweet.
0: Yes.
1: It's a little nice touch.
0: Do you write a hoogie? Do you write a little comment?
1: No.
0: On the...
1: I forget.
0: I'm guilty of that too.
1: Yeah, yeah. The candles on every table were a nice touch for the anniversary dinner.
0: Yes.
1: Yeah. Candles are always, always a nice touch.
0: Mm-hmm. Well, you know why they have them, right?
1: Why?
0: So oftentimes, if it's a scentless candle, it's just a regular candle,
1: right?
0: It burns up some of the food smells.
1: Smell, yeah.
0: Right?
1: Uh-huh, that's right.
0: So if you're eating fish, but you don't want other people to smell your fish,
1: yeah,
0: the candle helps disguise it.
1: So it is not just for ambiance, 분위기.
0: Yeah.
1: Oh!
0: There's like an extra little benefit to it.
1: And for some reason, you always look better. Like, it can, if it's in the evening, like there's a candle lit dinner, you just look nicer.
0: Well, it's warm light.
1: Yeah,
0: right. Not those like fluorescent white bulbs.
1: Yeah, that's right.
0: Yeah.
1: Let's give one example of, and one more example of how we can use this expression, a nice touch.
0: So this nice touch is about little details that feel good.
1: Yeah.
0: More enjoyable. Right. So I recently bought a sweater.
1: Mm-hmm.
0: And I think this is more common with women's clothes.
1: Okay.
0: But this sweater I got.
1: Yeah.
0: It had strings inside of it so I could hang the sweater up.
1: I know what you're talking about.
0: Right? So that it makes sure that the sweater, even if you put it on a hanger, it keeps a good shape, right?
1: Right. Because usually sweaters kind of get slippery.
0: Right. Yeah. They get slippery and they stretch out.
1: That's right.
0: So they're just little strings inside to put on your hanger.
1: Mm-hmm.
0: And I'd never seen that in men's clothing.
1: No. In women's clothing, we do have
0: it's
1: that.
0: Much more, I've seen it in like my sister's clothes.
1: Yeah. Mm.
0: And it was, I was like, oh, it's a nice touch.
1: Okay.
0: It's so convenient to have this, even though it's a very small detail.
1: That's right. It's a small, you know, God is in the details, as they say.
0: Yes.
1: Mm-hmm. Yeah. So, good, nice. Mm. If something turns out means to result in a particular way, this is the final result. Were you nervous about the surgery?
0: Terrified, but everything turned out fine.
1: Yeah. Okay, the result was good. Their road trip turned out to be a total disaster.
0: Oh, no. That happens sometimes.
1: It does.
0: You know, it does. But that's the risk of travel.
1: Mm.
0: It's supposed to be a little bit, you know.
1: Unknown, unpredictable. And you know what, Cameron, let me tell you. Disasters, they stay in your memory. And later, you can laugh about it.
0: Yeah. Mm. The difference between a disaster and comedy is time.
1: Oh,
0: the further away you get from a disaster, they say, the funnier that it gets.
1: That is so very true.
0: For your, like, own things,
1: yes,
0: right?
1: Yes, you know? So true.
0: Yeah.
1: Okay, our power pattern is let's start with. So let's begin with this. Let's start with the living room and bathrooms, then tackle the bedroom. So they're cleaning here.
0: Let's start with the basics and work our way up from there.
1: Yeah, that's right. So it is like you start a process. Whether it's eating, work, whatever, cleaning.
0: Right.
1: Okay, our power vocab is the word tanginess. Do check out the definition on page 66. And please stop by
0: Udyo Ohakdang.
1: Thank you so much for studying with us. We hope you kick off your brand new week to a good start. And we'll see you tomorrow.
0: Bye-bye.
1: Bye-bye.

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0: key technical skills originally developed for conventional products have become essential for manufacturing next-generation hardware. Advanced ceramic technology keeps silicon wafers perfectly stable during the chip-making process, while high-performance glass fibers strengthen modern circuit boards. Furthermore, special insulating films made from seasoning byproducts are now used as essential components in high-performance computer servers. Despite rapid growth in their high-tech divisions, these companies remain committed to maintaining strong foundations in consumer markets. Robust earnings from electronic materials effectively offset volatile swings in housing and food production sectors. As global AI networks expand, these flexible large corporations show how basic industrial innovation can create unexpected market leaders.
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2: And that brings us to the end of this edition. We'll be back tomorrow with some news related to the chocolate industry. So tune in then. Great job, everyone. Goodbye.
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9: 영어 회화 Level 3 Power English.
10: Welcome to the show, everybody.
9: Hello, everyone. I'm Kristen Cho.
10: And I'm Cameron Word.
9: Thank you so much for joining us today.
10: Yes, yes.
9: We are in Morocco this month.
10: We are indeed.
9: Yeah, Kristen is in Morocco, in my dreams. These dialogues are in my dreams, from my dreams. Have you ever had Moroccan food?
10: There is actually in Hebangchon,
9: uh-huh.
10: a very famous Moroccan place here in Seoul.
9: Okay.
10: I don't know how authentic it is.
9: Uh-huh.
10: Like it could be real Moroccan or it could be fake Moroccan.
9: Yeah.
10: But it was good.
9: It was good.
10: Yeah.
9: Did you have perhaps a tagine?
10: I've heard the name.
9: The lamb tagine, and they're usually cooked in that special ware.
10: Yes.
9: It's got a lid.
10: Yeah, it's like a cone.
9: It's like a cone.
10: Yeah.
9: Yeah.
10: It is very good. Have you had it before?
9: No, I haven't.
10: You haven't?
9: But I do feel like in my lifetime, I may have tried it.
10: Mm-hmm.
9: And, you know, the spices, it's very flavorful. But, of course, being in Korea for so long, I don't come across Moroccan food.
10: You'll have to
9: often.
10: Go to Haebangchon.
9: I'm going to have to go to Icheon, yeah. But
10: yeah.
9: I hardly go.
10: It's a trip. It's a special trip.
9: Yeah, okay.
10: You know? Yeah.
9: I'm going to have to find it.
10: It is very delicious, though. So definitely recommend, if you have an opportunity, to get Moroccan food,
9: mm-hmm.
10: to try it.
9: And lamb is a big part of their cuisine.
10: Yes.
9: They eat a lot of lamb. Okay, so try the lamb tagine first is our subtitle for today's Dialogue Morocco Diaries. So they're going to, you know, go to a local favorite spot for dinner and try the local food, which is so important to do. Here are some expressions that we're going to cover. If you swear by something, now it's interesting because

0: have to be like chocolate melting in your mouth.
1: No, meat can melt in your mouth. Just, it's such soft, tender meat.
0: All right. And if something grows on you?
1: It means that you originally didn't like it, but over time you have learned to like it.
0: Okay, very good. Let's go ahead and listen to our travel dialogue.
2: 'Tonight, I picked a small place the locals swear by. Try the lamb tagine first.
3: What makes tagine different from a regular stew?
2: It slow cooks in that clay pot, so everything comes out incredibly tender and rich.
3: Wow, you are right. It literally melts in your mouth. Is this bread included or extra?
2: It's just standard here. They bring it with every meal, no charge.
3: This mint tea is strong, but it's starting to grow on me.
0: You can find our power dialogue on page 68. Let's begin. Nadia says, "Tonight, I picked a small place the locals swear by. Try the lamb tagine first." So, really the best place to go when you're traveling are the places where you see a lot of locals eating.
1: Right.
0: Isn't it true?
1: Mm-hmm.
0: Instead of the tourist.
1: Because they know. They've done their research.
0: Of course. Yeah. If a place is like packed with locals, you know that place is good.
1: They don't have time for bad food.
0: They don't.
1: They got to go to work.
0: That's right.
1: Yeah.
0: Okay. So they swear by something. And so this by is a very important preposition.
1: Yes. Mm. To swear by something means that you have full confidence or you believe in the ability of something, or in this case, the quality of something.
0: That's right. So if you swear, and Cameron, is it just food or you can swear by something else?
1: So no, it can be anything. Mm. So I've heard, you know, people who do makeup. They swear by a certain makeup product.
0: Yeah, foundation. This foundation.
1: Yeah, yeah. Or like a carpenter. Mm-hmm. He has a particular glue.
0: Oh.
1: Because that's important.
0: Yeah.
1: Sticking the glue
0: for
1: to the wood.
0: For a carpenter, yeah.
1: It's like they swear by a glue. They'll only use this glue.
0: Yeah.
1: Because they know the quality is so good.
0: Right. So anything. I feel like anything that you use that you absolutely love and it's really effective and it gives you good results, I think you can say that you swear by this.
1: As someone, you're a cook.
0: Yeah.
1: Maybe you swear by a certain butter. There's only a certain couple of brands that you will use because you know they're good quality and they taste
0: the way
1: you want.
0: Mm-hmm. That's right, right. So a lot of ingredients, you can say. Wow, so the very versatile expression here. All right, Kristen says, what makes tagine different from a regular stew? And what does Nadia say?
1: It slow cooks in that clay pot, so everything comes out incredibly tender and rich.
0: Okay. So that clay pot is, if you want, you can look at, you know, do your search online and you can see what it looks like.
1: Yes.
0: That clay pot.
1: Is a cone, I guess, to get the steam and smoke out. Yeah.
0: That's right. Mm. So what it does is it makes the food tender and rich. Okay. Tender means very soft.
1: Yes.
0: But what does rich mean?
1: Rich is a very interesting expression in English when we're talking about cooking.
0: Yes.
1: Because it's talking about deep flavor. Mm-hmm. Complex flavor,
0: right?
1: Often, mm-hmm. However, you can also talk about a cake being rich, mm-hmm. and in that case, it's saying that it's very sweet.
0: Yes,
1: right. But here, we're not talking about sweet foods. We're talking about meat that is very spicy, in that kind of Moroccan, very fragrant sort of spice, right?
0: Right, right. And so, like, if it's rich, like you got all of those flavors in there, and it's very like deep.
1: Right.
0: Yeah.
1: Are there any maybe Korean foods that you would say are rich in flavor? A couple I can think of.
0: What do you think?
1: Like stews. Like kimchi jjigae.
0: Yeah.
1: Well done.
0: Yeah.
1: Can be very rich.
0: Oh, yes.
1: Or like a doenjang jjigae.
0: Absolutely.
1: That very deep flavor.
0: Yeah.
1: Right? Mm-hmm. Maybe like some kind of galbijjim.
0: Yeah.
1: But it does have to be a very big, bold flavor.
0: That's right.
1: So even though I like a seolleongtang, the flavor is not kind of
0: rich.
1: Rich.
0: That's right.
1: Yeah.
0: It's not known for its flavor. Like flavor. lots of flavor.

0: flavor.
1: Right.
0: Yeah.
1: Not a, it's not as heavy of a flavor,
0: That's
1: right?
0: right. That's right. Very good. Kristen says, wow, you were right. It literally melts in your mouth. Is this bread included or extra? So you tried the lamb tagine and it melts in your mouth. Yeah. So how does it feel in your mouth?
1: It feels delicious.
0: It's very good.
1: Right. So this expression again is interesting. Like you said, with chocolate, it can literally melt in your mouth.
0: Right.
1: Like it dissolves and turns into a liquid. But it can also just be used to mean that it tastes so good. And if you're using it for meat, you're probably saying that it is very soft and tender as well.
0: That's right. So if you say like this meat kind of melts in your mouth, it's just like it's really very soft and tender.
1: Right.
0: Okay. All right. So what does Nadia say?
1: It's just standard here. They bring it with every meal, no charge.
0: Okay. So the bread is included. It's just standard. So when you say standard, it's standard. What are you saying?
1: It's the basic thing. This is always going to be with everything that you order.
0: That's right. Everyone does it. When you order something, you always get bread. It's
1: Yes.
0: standard. All right. And Kristen finally says,
1: This mint tea is strong, but it's starting to grow on me.
0: okay, mint tea. So some people, I mean, I love mint tea, but some people may find it a little, it's a little strong. Yeah. But if some type of food grows on you, what does that mean?
1: It means that at first you didn't really like it, but you learned to like it, or you slowly acquired the taste, we say.
0: That's right. And so certain flavors, oh, I don't know, but over time, it grows on you. And a person can also grow on you as well.
1: You didn't like them at first.
0: No.
1: Now you're best friends.
0: Okay. All right. Let's go ahead and listen to that one more time.
2: Tonight, I picked a small place the locals swear by. Try the lamb tagine first.
3: What makes tagine different from a regular stew?
2: It slow cooks in that clay pot, so everything comes out incredibly tender and rich.
3: Wow, you are right. It literally melts in your mouth. Is this bread included or extra?
2: It's just standard here. They bring it with every meal, no charge.
3: This mint tea is strong, but it's starting to grow on me.
0: It's time for Power Note. We're on pages 70 and 71. Swear by something, it means that, okay, based on your experience, you're like, have so much confidence. You highly recommend something. My mom swears by this laundry detergent. She's used it for several years now.
1: Really? I've never even heard of that brand.
0: Sometimes finding the right laundry detergent is not easy.
1: It's not.
0: Really. And I go for the eco-friendly, and it's not easy because, like, it could be eco-friendly, but the stains are still there. Or it could be, it's eco-friendly, but, like, you have to put too much detergent. It's really kind of
1: It
0: hard.
1: is really hard to find the right one.
0: Okay. He swears by cold showers every morning to boost his energy. You know, the whole cold water plunge.
1: So you may be wondering why we're using swear here. So swear means like mengzeihada, right? Like you're making a promise or saying you will do something. In the West, traditionally, you used to put your hand on the Bible, the holy book, and then make a promise. Say, I will do this.
0: Don't you do that in court?
1: You do this in court, right? And so the feeling here is that you think so highly of this product, it's as if it's the Bible almost.
0: Oh, so you're like putting your hand on the Bible and saying, I am absolutely going to tell the truth.
1: This is so important to me that I will not go against this thing. So that is why it's dramatic, of course, but you're saying that this laundry detergent is so amazing that I promise, like, if I tell a lie, you can take this away from me.
0: Oh, wow.
1: And it would be painful.
0: My goodness.
1: So
0: So
1: I'm,
0: this is big.
1: That is the
0: So,
1: feeling with this
0: all right.
1: phrasing.
0: Cameron, is there anything else that you can swear by? Is there anything personally that you can swear by? Is there something that you use that you feel like, oh, this is the best?
1: So I have a window cleaner, and I won't say the company name.
0: Tell me.
1: I won't tell you the name.
0: Okay.
1: Very, very popular.
0: All right.
1: And I always use it. Mm. But I went to a friend's house and we were like cleaning the house and blah, blah, blah. Bought some other brand. And okay. I said, no, this glass cleaner, this window cleaner will not work. Because you wipe with it and it like...
0: There's streaks.
1: The lines stay. Mm. It doesn't dry correctly. Mm. Like you need it to clean and then immediately dry, right?
0: Right. Or else it's going to stain. Like there's going to be something. Yeah.
1: And I'm going to the supermarket and I went and bought it. So it's like, I'm not using this bad window cleaner.
0: So you swear by this certain window cleaner.
1: It's the only one I'll use.
0: Oh.
1: Otherwise, I'm wasting my time.
0: Really?
1: My arms just get tired trying to clean.
0: That is true. Yeah. I think that is so true, especially like cleaning products or things that help you do things. Like there are certain products that you swear by.
1: Yeah.
0: Yeah. And you won't do anything else.
1: Mm-mm.
0: Mm-mm. Okay. All right. If something melts in your mouth, it's extremely tender or smooth like chocolate. And it just literally melts. Were the short ribs good at that new place?
1: So good. They literally melted in my mouth.
0: And that is true with barbecue or short ribs because they cook for a long time.
1: Yeah, they do.
0: Mm-hmm.
1: Sometimes, I mean... Like, we used to barbecue.
0: How many hours?
1: At least 24 or more.
0: Yeah. You know, I saw a documentary all about barbecuing, and I'm like, this is serious. I mean, they take it very seriously.
1: Yes, it is. Yes.
0: And it can take a day, a whole 24 hours. You're
1: and you have to stay up at night.
0: Yes.
1: You have shifts and different people watch.
0: That's right. And what I also, too, the fire is important.
1: Yep.
0: Oh. Yeah, so they're like constantly...
1: You're turning it. You're putting more sauce on it. You're smoking it. Yeah.
0: Right, right. Mm-hmm. Well, it's serious business. The croissant was so buttery, it melted in his mouth before he could finish chewing. If you get a real nice croissant, it's going to have a lot of butter.
1: Yes.
0: Yeah. So I can see why croissants would melt in your mouth.
1: So good.
0: Let's give one more example of something that melts in your mouth.
1: So it is interesting. Some foods work and some foods don't.
0: Yeah.
1: And it's usually savory foods with a high fat content, I would say. So any kind of meat.
0: Yes.
1: Can melt in your mouth.
0: Mm-hmm.
1: Baked goods can melt in your mouth.
0: Oh, yes.
1: Can you think of anything else? A salad cannot.
0: Not melt in your mouth.
1: Melt in your mouth.
0: No, that is so true. Like a sandwich can't melt in your mouth.
1: No. But certain desserts can.
0: Yes.
1: Obviously, ice cream literally.
0: Literally can melt in your mouth.
1: Yeah, but like a good cheesecake maybe?
0: Yeah, maybe.
1: Mm-hmm. Mm. Mm-hmm. Okay. Breads and meats mostly, I would say.
0: All right, very good.
1: Breads and meats.
0: All right. If something grows on you, it means it gradually becomes, you gradually start liking something over time. Are you still not into jazz?
1: I didn't care for it at first, but it's grown on me lately.
0: Yeah. I feel like jazz is a type of music that kind of grows on you. It's not something immediate for some people.
1: Yeah. It is very different from traditional, very basic music. Yeah.
0: Right. His quiet personality grew on me the more we talked.
1: Mm.
0: Yeah. Oh, sometimes, like in the beginning, he was too quiet.
1: Yeah.
0: Is he weird? What's wrong? But then after a while, like he's actually really nice. It grew on you.
1: Right.
0: So a person can grow on you. All right. Our power pattern is it's just standard, which means this is how we usually do it. It's just standard procedure to check IDs at the door.
1: It's just standard practice to tip your server here. It's the basic thing that always happens. Everyone does it.
0: Yeah. When I went to the States and I went grocery shopping and they were like, can I see your ID? I think I was like, I bought a wine or something. And I was like, yes.
1: Yeah.
0: Like, oh, you want to see my ID? Of course. Because you have to be 21 and over
1: to
0: buy
1: it.
0: Alcohol.
1: Yeah. Yeah, it's standard.
0: That's right.
1: I had to do that one time.
0: Mm-hmm.
1: Some woman, she was in her 40s.
0: Yeah.
1: And she didn't have her ID with her.
0: Yeah.
1: And I couldn't give her the wine.
0: Oh.
1: I was a server.
0: Oh.
1: I was like, I'm sorry.
0: I'm sorry. That's just a law. Yeah. Okay. All right. Power vocab is the word rich, the way we use it with food. Do check out the definition on page 72. Thank you so much for studying with us today.

0: Good morning and welcome to EBS FM Morning Special, your morning energy. It's Tuesday, the 12th of October, and I'm your host, Choi Soo-jin. It is, in fact, the 13th of October. I should correct myself there. It is, of course, a Tuesday. And with global fascination for Korean culture growing by the day, even ordinary aspects of daily life have become a source of fascination on social media platforms, including the way prescription medicine is packaged. 우리나라를 찾는 외국인들이 많아지면서 우리는 지금까지 별 신경을 쓰지 않았던 아주 익숙하고 사소한 것들에도 이들이 큰 관심을 보이고요. 또 소셜미디어에서 화제로 삼는 경우가 자주 있습니다. 그중 하나가 바로 우리나라 약국의 처방약인데요. Foreign visitors are marveling at the single-dose plastic pouches provided by Korean pharmacies. Now these, of course, neatly sort medication by intake time and list personal prescription details directly on the packets. And this streamlined dispensing method remains a rarity outside of Korea, though a few countries have recently begun to replicate it. 병원 치료 후 처방전으로 약국에서 약을 받으면 약이 작은 비닐 파우치에 담겨 있고 그 칸칸이 약품명과 환자 이름, 심지어 아침, 점심, 저녁 등 복용 시점까지 인쇄되어 있는 경우가 흔하죠. 이게 외국인 눈에는 정말 신기한가 봅니다. 오남용을 할 위험이 거의 없는 이런 한국식 개별 포장약이 너무 부럽다고 말하는 사람도 있다는데요. 최근 들어서는 스웨덴, 네덜란드, 독일 등 유럽 주요국에서도 한국에 이 시스템을 도입하고 있다고 하네요. Well, joining us in the studio on this 13th of October, Tuesday morning, is Paul Matthews.
1: Good morning.
0: Good morning.
1: Happy Tuesday the 13th.
0: Yes, yes. For a moment there, I thought I had travelled back in time.
1: It's easy to get the dates mixed up. You know, they come one after another so fast.
0: All right, so how are you doing today?
1: I'm good. I'm healthy. Yep. I've taken my medication already. They were individually wrapped in their little bongies and their little packets.
0: Is it not like this in the UK?
1: You're asking the wrong person.
0: Yeah, you've been here for too long. Yeah,
1: I've not had any medication from the UK or Europe for over 25 years.
0: All
1: so
0: right,
1: to be honest, I don't know, but I don't think it's as good as what we get in Korea because we do get these marvelous.

0: Estimated deaths rose 24%, driven entirely by a spike in fatalities among individuals aged 80 and older.
1: 올여름 국내 온열 질환자는 지난해보다 9% 가까이 감소한 반면 추정 사망자는 24% 증가했는데 이는 전적으로 80세 이상 고령층 사망자가 급증한 데 따른 것입니다. Tell us more.
0: Yes, so it's a drop in the number of cases. It's gone down by 8.8% to 4,066. That's still the third highest total since they began noting this in 2011, but better than last year. Mm. But we did have this surge in deaths, up 24.1% to 36 deaths. This increase was among the elderly, among yeah. those 80 and older. Well, we know that the summers are getting hotter and that it's very, very dangerous. It's good news that cases came down on year. Mm. I'm hoping cases come down again next year, but certainly we have to be cautious. And it's important to note that August 1st to 10th, that was the period where we saw 38% of all cases and 44% of total deaths. That was that extreme heat. We need to be careful. We need to protect our vulnerable and our elderly.
1: 네, 온열 질환자가 올해는 작년에 비해서 9% 줄었습니다. We saw 9% less heat-related illnesses in Korea this year compared to last year. But more deaths. 하지만 온열 질환으로 인한 사망자는 24% 늘었습니다. Let's have a look at the expression, it was driven entirely by something.
0: Yes, so if something is driven by something else, that something else is the cause, is yeah. the reason for it happening. And if it's driven entirely by that thing, that means that's the only reason. Mm. That's 100% because of that thing.
1: Mm. Driven entirely by A. 전적으로 A에 의해서 촉진됐다. 이 전적으로는 entirely 이 단어가 가지고 있는 뜻인데요. 이걸 만약에 뺀다면은 그냥 driven by A. 그래서 무엇에 의해서 촉진됐다. 무엇 때문으로 보인다는 네. 얘기겠죠. So once again, we're going back to the listenership.
0: Sure.
1: We could say the rise in listenership on Tuesday was driven entirely by Paul's appearance on the show.
0: Oh, this is really good news, Sue. I can't...
1: Do you like my examples? Uh-huh. It's an example.
0: If only it was true.
1: 그래서 청취율이 화요일 날 이렇게 많이 오른 것은 전적으로 폴 선생님의 출연 때문이었다. 이렇게 또 예문을 만들 수 있겠죠. To be driven entirely by something. 자, 그다음에는 이제 fatality라는 단어인데요. What does
0: yes,
1: that mean?
0: Fatality is when we're talking about deaths, recorded deaths because of an incident, an accident, or a heat wave, then fatality is the word we use to describe those deaths. We have the word casualty, which is someone injured. A fatality is also a casualty. Casualty
1: injured
0: covers everything,
1: yep.
0: whereas fatality is only for someone who has died.
1: Mm. 우리는 이제 사상자라는 단어가 있죠. 이게 casualty입니다. 그러니까 사망자와 부상자를 합친 사상자, casualties. 그 안에 fatality, 사망자가 들어있는 거고요. 이제 fatalities and 뭐 injuries 이렇게 표현할 수도 있겠고 풀어서 뉴스에서는 X number of people have died and X number of people are injured 네. 이렇게 표현할 수 있는데 altogether that would be, you know, X plus Y. Did
0: yes.
1: I say why? I don't know. But the number of casualties is the number of people who have both passed away and the people who are injured.
0: Exactly.
1: 자, 그럼 다시 한번 헤드라인을 읽어보겠습니다. Heat-related illness cases in the country this past summer fell by nearly 9% from last year, while estimated deaths rose 24%, driven entirely by a spike in fatalities among individuals aged 80 and older. 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
0: Ah, yes, have a lovely day. 네. Good luck with your studies.
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0: Thanks for listening.

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1: 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Make sure to take an umbrella.
0: Yeah, make sure to eat some pancakes later.
1: Oh,
0: It's a jeonnal.
1: what kind of jeon do you like on a rainy
0: Oh, a
1: day?
0: buchujeon.
1: Buchujeon.
0: I love a garlic chive pancake.
1: With any drinks to accompany
0: I
1: it?
0: don't,
1: No? Just
0: I
1: the
0: don't drink
1: buchujeon?
0: it at all.
1: Okay.
0: I've given up alcohol.
1: Water.
0: Yeah, water, sure. I'll have a cup of
1: Tea.
0: tea.
1: Cup of
0: A cup
1: tea.
0: of tea,
1: All
0: thank
1: right,
0: you.
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0: Oh, that
1: 하셨습니다.
0: sounds like a good start to the day.
1: Yep.
0: Coffee and morning special.
1: So it sounds like a lot of the southern regions are seeing grey skies, but not rain just yet. But in
0: Yes.
1: the central region, definitely we're seeing a lot of rain right now. 이은미님은 저는 잊고 살았던 약국 봉지 보고, 하고 확인합니다. 나와 있잖아요, 나이가. 그죠? 뭐, 만
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1: 해가지고.
0: look.
1: 네. Alright, we'll send in your messages. Let's listen to a song. This is Cody Simpson featuring Ziggy Marley with Love.

0: 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Fresh floods in Nepal have left five people missing, adding to the hardships of a country still reeling from catastrophic floods near the Tibet border in August that killed more than 1,400 people and left thousands missing. Let's move on to the next headline.
1: Turkey has formally announced a ban on social media access for children under 15, set to take effect next month, joining a growing number of countries introducing or considering stricter age restrictions on social media use.
0: 세계적으로 소셜미디어 이용에 보다 엄격한 연령 제한을 도입하거나 검토 중인 나라들이 늘어나는 가운데 튀르키예도 다음 달부터 15세 미만의 소셜미디어 사용을 금지하면서 이 대열에 합류했습니다. Tell us more about what's happening in Turkey.
1: It's been approved. It's going to go into effect on November 1st. And basically, if you're under 15, you're not getting on social media. That's it. And for those who are 15 or older, well, they're going to use this token system to make sure that only those of a proper age can access it. Plus, if you're still a teen, if you're still a minor, then platforms are not going to be able to offer you the addictive services. You know, there are ways that platforms use their apps to get us to stay on and to look longer and do more. That is going to be barred from happening. And so Turkey is joining a number of countries who are putting in these strict age limits, stopping those who are very young from accessing something which could be harmful to their mental health.
0: Absolutely. 자, 그래서 튀르키예가요, 11월부터 15세 미만의 소셜미디어 사용을 금지합니다. 자, 이렇게 되면은 그 소셜미디어 업체들이 법적으로 이용자 연령 확인하는 절차, 뭐, 다른 이제 그런 안전 조치들을 마련해야만 합니다. 자, 표현을 좀 볼게요. We're looking at social media access.
1: Yes, so social media are the websites and the apps that allow us to post photos and or post little bits of text and see other people doing it. You know, SNS, I think, is the term that's still used here in
0: In
1: Korea,
0: Korea,
1: but
0: yes.
1: we don't use that in the UK or America, for example. Even though it's English, social
0: Yes,
1: networking
0: exactly, yeah.
1: services, that's not a term we use.
0: It's
1: We just say social
0: Konglish.
1: media. And access means availability, being able to use something. So if we restrict social media access, well, you're not going to be able to go on to this website or that app.
0: 네, 우리는 이제 SNS라고 하잖아요. 근데 이게 완전히 영어 글자 SNS임에도 불구하고 콩글리시입니다. 아마 엄밀히 따지면은 이게 또 맞는 표현일 수도 있지만 일반적으로는 영어에서는 이 표현을 쓰지 않고요. 소셜 미디어라고 표현을 하죠. 뭐가 있죠? 인스타그램, 틱톡,
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0: 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Turkey has formally announced a ban on social media access for children under 15, set to take effect next month, joining a growing number of countries introducing or considering stricter age restrictions on social media use. Before I move on, just one quick note on the name of the country. You might be wondering why are we saying Turkey when the formal name of the country has changed to Turkiye? Well, the formal name has changed,
1: Yes.
0: but in casual conversation and even in the news,
1: Yeah.
0: in English, we still say Turkey.
1: Yeah, there was a moment when Turkey announced the name change
0: That's
1: where
0: the official name.
1: media were discussing, are we going to use this or not?
0: Yep.
1: But it seems like it didn't take, it didn't catch.
0: So every country has an official name and
1: Yeah.
0: then the more sort of commonly used name. For
1: Sure.
0: example, Korea is the commonly used name. The
1: Yes.
0: official name of our country is the Republic of Korea.
1: Yeah, but
0: But we never,
1: South Korea used a lot.
0: exactly. And same with, let's say, for example, China. The
1: Yes.
0: official title is the People's Republic, What is it? PRC.
1: Yeah, PRC.
0: Of China. People's Republic of China. But we never say that. We just say China.

0: Yeah, in
1: So
0: the
1: it's.
0: same way the UK, a lot of people refer to it as England or Britain, but it's either the United Kingdom or Great Britain and Northern Ireland.
1: Exactly. And North Korea, for example, the official name of North Korea is not North Korea.
0: No, it's the
1: It's.
0: Democratic Republic
1: That's
0: of
1: right,
0: Korea.
1: DPRK. So it's Democratic
0: People's.
1: People's Republic of Korea. So every country has an official name and then a more commonly used name.
0: Yes.
1: For Turkey, we just go with the common name, even with the news, in
0: So
1: English.
0: far, it
1: In
0: may well
1: English.
0: change.
1: Yeah.
0: And this is the thing
1: Yeah.
0: with the world changing as quickly as it does. It may
1: Exactly.
0: be that next year Turkey becomes the common usage, but at the
1: Could
0: moment
1: be.
0: in English, Turkey remains the usage.
1: All right. So let's move on now to the final headline.
0: Thousands of bottles of wine worth 5 million euros have been stolen from a prestigious winery in Italy in what is thought to be the biggest heist of its kind in the country.
1: 이탈리아의 한 유명 와이너리에서 500만 유로, 우리 돈으로 약 75억 원 상당의 와인 수천 병이 도난당했습니다. 이는 이탈리아에서 발생한 와인 절도 사건 중에서도 최대 규모로 추정됩니다.
0: I'm a big fan of crime movies. I
1: Yeah.
0: love a bank heist. I love an art heist. But it's very rare we hear about a wine heist. But this is what it
1: Of
0: is.
1: this scale, too.
0: Yeah, the biggest one. Something like 7.5 billion wons worth of wine, about 5 million euros. 30,000 bottles were taken.
1: Yeah.
0: And the criminals knew what they were doing. They weren't just taking any old bottle, they were going for the high quality, ultra premium stuff. They
1: Right.
0: managed to disable the security systems. They used the winery's own forklifts to get the wine loaded onto their trucks. And, well, officials think that it's going to be sold on the black market internationally
1: Dear.
0: rather than in Italy. But it is the biggest heist of its kind in the country, and I think they're going to be chasing after these criminals to get that wine back.
1: 네, 이탈리아 와인 명가에서 이 보안 장치를 뚫고 3만 병의 와인이 도난당했습니다. 그래서 트럭 두 대에 이거를 실어서 도둑들이 도망갔다고 하는 도주했다고 하는데요. The thieves managed to completely disable the security system. All right. Now let's have a look at how well known or how famous this winery is. It's in English a prestigious or prestigious winery.
0: Yeah, you've just explained it yourself. Famous and well respected, well known. Yes, we used prestigious is the way I pronounce it. The immediately in my mind, university
1: Yes.
0: comes up because we talk about prestigious institutions, universities, that kind of thing. But certainly a prestigious museum, a prestigious winery,
1: Award.
0: something award-winning,
1: Yeah,
0: yes.
1: a prestigious award.
0: Oh, sorry, yes, I know. But yes, prestigious places often win awards too.
1: Yes.
0: Yeah, the point is, it's well known, it's well respected, it's seen as something very high quality, whatever it is.
1: 네, 그래요. 발음 두 가지 다 됩니다. 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
0: Yes, and if we think something is something, we're not 100% sure. So we're hedging our bets. If we say something is thought to be this, it's as far as we know, as far as the information we have tells us, but we might be wrong. We could be wrong. So it's instead of saying this is 100% true, we're
1: Yeah.
0: saying maybe we think we're accurate, but
1: Yeah.
0: just in case, we're saying we're not sure.
1: 그러니까 이 표현 in what is thought to be는 언제 쓰는 거냐면은요. 확실하게 확인된 사실은 아니지만 그래도 우리가 현재 알고 있는 정보 아니면 어떤 판단을 근거해서 이럴 것이다, 이럴 것으로 추정된다, 이럴 것으로 여겨진다라고 할때 쓰는 표현이죠. So for example, let's say Paul discovered a donut shop and he thinks it's the biggest one in the world. We think so as well, but we
0: Yeah.
1: don't know for sure. We might say Paul discovered a donut shop. I can't say donut
0: That's
1: today.
0: okay.
1: And this is thought to be the biggest of its kind in the world.
0: Yeah, or which he thinks to be the
1: Oh,
0: biggest kind
1: yeah.
0: in the world.
1: 그렇게
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0: Hang on, this is another Yemen, isn't it? It's
1: it
0: not a real donut
1: it
0: shop.
1: It is an example.
0: This morning is filled with disappointment, Sue.
1: I'm so sorry. 다시 읽어보겠습니다. Thousands of bottles of wine worth 5 million euros have been stolen from a prestigious winery in Italy in what is thought to be the biggest heist of its kind in the country. All right, well, that's it for the headlines this morning. 오늘의 무모한 문장은요. 감이 다 살아있네. 아, 너 감 잘 살아있네. 이겁니다. 아, 요즘 뭐 이제 젊은 친구들은 줄여서 감다살이라고 하는데 꼭 뭐 줄인 것이 중요한 건 아니고요.
0: No,
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0: just...
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0: Yeah, interesting to see what you're going to come up with. I've got to come up with something as well in the song break.
1: 그러니까 우리 열심히 한번 만들어봅시다. Here's Mia Doi Todd, Autumn.

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1: Yeah, I think
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1: well.
0: 자, 손소희님, you're on the ball.
1: Excellent. Yes, to be on the ball means to be with it, to be paying attention, to know what's going on.
0: All right, very good. 최서연님, you're on fire.
1: Oh, very nice. Yes, if someone's on fire, they've got that power, they've got that energy. It's going well. Excellent again.
0: 좋습니다. You're on fire. 자, 이렇게 써도 감자살 느낌이 될까요? 하셨는데요. 네, 되는 것
1: Yeah.
0: 같아요. You're on fire. Or can you say your fire? 아니면
1: No.
0: no?
1: Well,
0: 요즘 사람들이
1: that.
0: 쓰는 영어 문법이 다 다르거든요. 원래 문법이랑.
1: Yeah, but do they say your fire? They say that's fire.
0: 아, that's fire.
1: Yeah, and
0: 아, okay.
1: this gets into the whole 감자살 territory of those who like to use I can't remember the word for it, new
0: New
1: expressions
0: expressions, yeah.
1: or not. Yeah, so fire and slay are certainly being used a lot by the kids,
0: That's fire.
1: but those in their 50s and 60s are maybe not using those terms.
0: Even in our 40s, I think sometimes we don't use them. No?
1: Slay queen.
0: Okay, whatever that means. 자, 좋습니다. 자, 박호선님은 you've still got the moves like you never left.
1: Yeah, very good. For me, just you've still got the
0: Yeah,
1: moves.
0: you don't need that second part.
1: Yeah, because it's like you never left, or it's like you never left, suggests that
0: You
1: you've been
0: have left,
1: away.
0: yes.
1: Yeah, so you've still got the moves, I think, works very well.
0: 네, 앞부분만 해도 돼요. 뒷부분이 이제 어떤 뉘앙스를 가지고 있냐면은 지금 현재는 여기에 없다라는 느낌이 있어요. 그래서 마치 안 떠난 것 같네, 떠났다라는 거를 암시하니까 뭐 그런 상황이면 쓸수 있습니다만 빼도 될것 같아요. 9477님, they get the flow. 어제 배운 표현을 활용해 주셨다고. Yesterday we learnt about going with the flow, getting the flow of things. It was in the news coverage story.
1: Yeah, here, they go with the flow, I think might fit better, but they get the flow doesn't fit for me personally.
0: Yeah, what was the story yesterday? Oh my goodness, I don't remember. But it was right. It was about parallel parking
1: Yes.
0: and how I forget when we use this, but there was this was a phrase in the article. I think it was a quote
1: Okay.
0: about driving and people getting the flow of how to parallel park in the end.
1: All right, but get with the flow. Or that, or he's with the flow, she's with the flow, they're with the flow, suggesting that they know where they are.
0: 그래요. 어제 그 표현 활용해 주신 거는 아주 좋습니다. 여기서는 사용할 수도 있겠지만 컨텍스트가 중요할 것
1: 네.
0: 같아요. 네. 자, 이어서 5993님은 You haven't skipped a beat. The old magic is still there.
1: Very nice, but it suggests they've been away. It's like you never left. Yeah, very nice, but I think it's suggesting that there was a break of some kind.
0: Okay. 자, 잠시 뭐이 자리에 없었거나 아니면은 그런 감이 살아있지 않은 상태로 오랫동안 지냈다라는 게좀 암시가 돼요. 그래서 the old magic is still there. 옛날에 그 감이 살아있던 모습이 지금 다시 돌아왔다는 느낌으로 쓰신 것 같은데, 네, 컨텍스트가 역시나 좀 중요할 것 같습니다. 자, 이은미님, your radar is always on.
1: Oh, very nice. Yes, it's sort of perhaps a little more Nunchi related, but I think it works very well here too.
0: 항상 레이더를 켜놓고 사는구나 이렇게 쓰셨어요. 좋고요. 박준용님, bro locked in.
1: Yes, if you're doing so, if bro is doing something very well and doing it with passion and energy and focus, then it works well. Yes.
0: 완전히 집중해서 한다는 locked in을 쓰셨군요. 이게 이제 뭐 상대가 친한 사람이니까 bro 했겠죠? bro locked in. 완전히 거기에 집중하고 focusing 하고 있네라는 의미로 활용할 수 있을 것 같습니다. Okay, great. Let's pick some prize winners.
1: Oh, lots of very good ones today. I think I'm going to go for Choi-seo-yeon Nim with You Are on Fire.
0: Okay.
1: Excellent choice.
0: 네, 최서연님께 선물 드리겠습니다. 반찬 세트요. 그리고 아로마 디퓨저는 송혁님께 드리겠습니다. You've still got it.
1: So have you, Sue.
0: Oh, thank you. All right. What would you say, Paul?
1: I've got two very short ones, quite British, I think, in some ways. Spot on.
0: Oh, I like it. Spot on.
1: That's the ticket.
0: Oh, that's the ticket.
1: Yeah, both complimentary about whatever the person is doing. They're more general, but they can fit in here.
0: Oh, 좋네요. 저는 you're on point. 그래서 지금 이 상황에 딱 맞는 어떤 그 센스를 발휘했을 때
1: 네.
0: 이렇게 표현할 수 있을 것 같아요.
1: Very
0: Alright.
1: good, yes.
0: Well, that's it for the first hour. Let's listen to Spin Doctors, Two Princes. We'll see you in part two.